like our time together is just ours. It's our own creation. It must be like a new

nations. It's a turf war on a global scale. I'd rather hear both sides of the tale. See, it's not about races, just places, faces. Where your blood comes from is where your space is. I've seen the bright get duller. I'm not gonna spend my life being a color.

Comes a two to the three to the four. When it's last call and they kick us out the door. It's getting kind of late, but the ladies want some more. Oh my, good Lord. Tell them drinks.

give a fuck I don't give a fuck 好きにやれ俺好きにやれ俺 I don't give a fuck I don't give a fuck 好きにやれ俺好きにやれ俺 Ayy

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Is it money, is it fame, is it weed, is it drink? Is it coming down with the loud pipes in the rain? Big chillin' only for the power in your name. Tell me who you're loyal to. Is it love for the streets when the lights get dark? Is it unconditional?

Everybody put three fingers in the air. The sky's falling, the wind is calling, stand for something or die in the morning. Section 80, high power.

niggas that I grew up with, smack near, bumping me against the world. Hello world, Kendrick here, and I'm too much for these niggas. I'm three much for these hoes. I'm too much for these niggas. I'm three much for these hoes. I'm too much for these niggas. I'm three much for these hoes. Wayne told me that, and that's just how it goes. Michael Jordan. Bounce, bounce, ho. Bounce, bounce. This shit

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I'm kicking it overdrive for self-furkins. My diamond certified, my trigger working. Got it out the mud, baby, that's why my cuff's dirty. Yeah.

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Yeah. 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Yeah. 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Yeah. I put casino in my wheel, nigga, I'ma doubt this cake.

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Running in this marathon, don't know if I got plenty time. 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

0: 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I jump on your block and stump you till my foot is asleep.
1: What you want?
2: What you want?
1: Where you at?
2: Where you at?
1: What you want?
2: What you want?
1: Where you at?
2: Where you at?
0: You looking for me, running your spot, bullet and heat. 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
1: Go back about 20.
0: Son, I need 20 myself.
1: Got the Beverly Hills for us.
0: Check it out. Here we go. This shit is off the hook. Look at this shit, yo. Check it out. Let's get on off in here. Check it out.
1: Oh, no.
0: Here we go.
1: Hold on.
0: Fast. Let me get that.
1: Yeah.
0: Break it down, baby.
1: Sure.
0: How you know about that?
1: You know how icy it is.
0: Yeah, yeah. Cold out here all this ice. You got it.

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1: Today.
2: What is the magic that makes one's eyes sparkle and gleam, light up the skies? The name of the game is Lightworks.
1: Jay Dilla, Jay Dilla, Kwali, Kwali, Q-Tip, Q-Tip. 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

0: I guess I'll sip on some Hennessy. Hey, nigga, let's go. I've been here since 10 is 3.
1: Hey, you wanna go upstairs?
0: What?
1: We go upstairs.
0: What you gonna do?
1: We can get more intimate.
0: You can do what I say.
1: I can touch you, you can touch me.
0: Even.
1: Yep, even that. Come on, let's go.
0: Bargain.
2: Only cause these honeys over here are sex freaks. Special treatment. So I guess I'll be back next week.

0: Hey, look on.
1: Hold on, I'm gonna go change into something more comfortable.
2: Lap dance. ATM machine, spin your whole advance. When you in the strip club, taking it off.
1: Shaking
2: it off. Do that damn thing. Oh, that one was free? Homie on the ground, getting the cash money.
1: She sat on my lap, I fit in a gap. An automatic trap, all y'all niggas know that.
2: Hey, Quaz, where you going with that? Yeah? What I thought. Car, hey, man. Hey, what's up?
3: Hey, that girl.
2: My nigga told me in the spot a lot of girls is hoeing. She talking about she wanna come where I'm going. What? I'm like, nah, I'm not really even knowing.
1: I'll take your number.
2: Now my ego is growing.
1: I guess since you smoke, I'll pay you in weed. Yep, up in the spot, you taking the lead.
2: Damn.
1: Even though variety is the spice of life.
2: Look.
1: Oh shit, that's my nigga's wife.
2: I'ma call that. Oh. Jerry Springer house.

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You can find Dilla listening to Abstract. My pops used to say it reminded him of jazz cats. See, he told me that this game go in cycles. Example, Cisco and

just roll, rock it, just roll the boat. 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Party people.

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Y'all know what this is. 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Get ready for my nigga Dilla. 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